That you never made a name for yourself, a master wealth. They had you labeled as a king. 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Would they be down to ride now? They used to hide from you, lie to you. But y'all know we were made for each other, so I find you in.

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And if your man gives you trouble just to move out on the double, and you don't let it trouble your brain, cause away goes trouble down the drain. 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
1: How come you're getting so much taller than me?
0: I see the other way around, mate. You're shrinking. I got a letter from this man saying, I only live around the corner, do you mind if I come and jam with you? And I said, it was an absolute pleasure to have back on stage the founder member, the great legend, the immortal, Richie Blackmore. Thanks, Richie. I have to say, it was a great pleasure. I'll see you in the bar.
2: Een reunie die velen voor absoluut onmogelijk hielden. 12 augustus kwam het tot op van Deep Purple en Richie Blackmore bij de Jones Beach Theater in New York. Een live uitvoering van Smoke on the Water.
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She got a little Cho-Cho. Cho-Cho Sam was her name. And Mr. Taylor Wolf. 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

Kings of Leon. Kings of Leon. 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

I just wanna let you know that I'd follow you to the end of the world just to show you that I care. And I want you to know that